Here's a song that says, "Down in the dumps I'll never go. The devil likes to have us feeling sad, for then we can't do our best for Jesus. So whenever you're not feeling so good, remember this song and start to sing it. It'll make you feel a lot better.

0: Opie, you did great. Consider yourself a regular member of the group.
1: Oh, boy.
0: Wherever we play.
1: Neat.
0: Look, Hope, now that you're in the group, I'd better tell you a few things about your image.
1: Oh?
0: First of all, you talk too much like a kid.
1: I didn't mean to, Clifford.
0: That oh boy stuff and neat. Forget that. You gotta talk groovy, cool.
1: Well, I don't know too many of those words.
0: Just listen to the rest of us, man. You're a professional musician now.
1: Yeah.
0: You gotta remember, you're not a kid anymore. You gotta make the scene.
1: I feel kind of different already.
0: Groovy.
1: I think I'll split over there and get some of those cool-looking potato chips.
0: Groovy.
1: Gee, Hope, you guys sure play good. Glad you dug us, Arnold. Oh, Opie, you were just wonderful.
2: Groovy.
1: I had no idea you played so well.
2: Cool.
1: I was really impressed.
2: Groovy.
1: To think that I know a real rock and roll musician. Personally.
2: Cool. See you, Phoebe.
0: Well, Opus, get ready for the next set.
1: I'm just making a scene.
3: And remember, of all the medium-priced cars, car for car, across the board, the 1958 Edsel is the one that's new and the lowest price, too. 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

0: Hey, George. This jacket, does it fit?
1: You got a new bird or something?
2: The jacket.
0: Is it all right? Here and there, yeah. How much to pay for that whistle?
3: £40.
1: £40?
0: You know you could have got a new one for that, don't you?
2: Yeah.
0: No, seriously, Gov, if you ever want to get rid of it, I'll buy it off you.
3: Really?
0: Yeah, really. My mum's dog needs something to sleep on, you see.
2: Yeah.

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I gotta make a date with that chick of mine. I cross the center line, man, you gotta make time. Transfusion, oh man, I got the cotton picking convolutions. 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I'm a gonna pass a truck on the hill ahead. Transfusion, my red corpse suckles are in mass confusion. 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I took a little drink and I'm a feeling right. I can fly right over everything, everything in sight. 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Transfusion, I'm a real gone pale face, and that's no illusion. I'm a never, never, never gonna speed again. Pass the claret to me, Barrett. Rolling down the mountain on a rainy day. Oh, when you see me coming, better start to pray. I'm a cutting up the road and I'm the boss all the way. Transfusion, transfusion. Oh, Doc, pardon me for this crazy intrusion. I'm never, never, never gonna speed again. Pump the fluid in me, Louie. I'm burning up the freeway early this morning. I'm a passing everybody. Oh, nothing but corn, man. Out of my way. I don't drive with my horn. Transfusion, oh nurse, I'm gonna make a new resolution. I'm never, never, never gonna speed again. Put a gallon in me, Allen. Oh, barnyard drivers are found in two classes, line crowding hogs and speeding jackasses. So remember to slow down today. 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

It had me blue, and it had me down. When suddenly I saw you there,

0: 8:15 a.m., the house in Amityville. The first night, George and Kathy thought they were alone in their bedroom.
1: Get out!
0: Once you live through just one night in the house of the Amityville Horror, you'll discover why the best-selling book that made millions believe in the unbelievable is now the motion picture that will make you believe in the Amityville Horror. From American International, rated R, under 17, not admitted without parents.

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I saw a lone rider crossing the plain. I drew a bead on him to practice my aim. 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

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This is classical music for people that are stuck creatively, possibly in a small pit or well, some sort of void, or even a small depression just in the backyard. My dad was depressed in the backyard, and all we wanted was a tire swing, but they wanted a man's blood. Tonight on Classical.

I've spent all my life in the USA. The other day, I was thinking about how little recognition is given the black citizen of our country. I'm white, and I'm glad, because I don't know if I could have done what the black man's done. The job of growing from the slavery in our history books to fight the pressure from the back of the bus, to go through the problems of finding a restaurant to feed you, or a water fountain when you're thirsty, a bed in a motel when you're tired and need to lay down, no school for your kids, nothing for your wife but washing and ironing, and that hurts so much. Because every man loves his family and wants to grow, wants them to grow, wants a future better than the past. I don't think I could have done it. Think a minute. Could you, with nobody's help and all that against you, could you be a doctor, minister of your own church, a lawyer, a Supreme Court justice, a teacher in one of our great universities, president of your own company, mayor of one of our great metropolitan cities? The next time you laugh with Flip Wilson or Red Fox, Bill Cosby, the next time you enjoy The Platters, Fifth Dimension, Dionne Warwick, or Bill Withers, think, the father could have been a junk man, janitor, gardener, shoe shine, porter, or cook. The mother could have been a cleaning lady, maid, scrub woman, field hand, and sometimes there was no mother, no father at all. But the sons and the daughters have become teachers, senators, judges, councilmen, lawyers, doctors, ambassadors, engineers, mayors. And in 1974, the greatest home run hitter in the history of professional baseball is a black man. The highest scorer in the history of professional basketball is a black man. The leading ground gainer in the history of professional football is a black man. From the slave auctions to the Hall of Fame, from backwoods shanties to the Hall of Justice, from wartime foxholes to university classrooms, from the ghettos to the goalposts. Don't you think it's about time you looked at the black man next to you and realized that this country is your country and his country? USA. The U.S., it means us. And you have to admit, the black man has earned the A. It's about time we realize that shoulder to shoulder, black and white together have made America what it is. And black and white working closer together will make America bigger and better.

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She walks the streets at night, looking, hoping, and waiting for someone to really love her. She's had men before, but they weren't up to the task.

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There is one, however, that you must never cross. The filthy creatures from the planet Orgasmatron, whose unorthodox probing experiments are infamous across the universe. Do not, repeat, do not engage these creatures. 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
1: 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The candy snatchers. 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
2: Drat!
3: Oh, please don't put me back in the hole!
1: The candy snatchers. They were rough on candy. 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
4: Get out of my way! 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
1: We cut off her ear.
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2: Oh my God, no!
0: The candy snatchers. They did things they couldn't even believe themselves.
3: That is sick. That is really sick. She is old enough to be your mother.
4: Do you know these are?
0: The candy snatchers. Bizarre, incredible, almost unbelievable. Ah! The candy snatchers. This is the one they're talking about.

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0: All from 6 7/8. 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
3: 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It sways dangerously with your weight, but it seems safe enough.

She wants to go steady, but her old man says that we ain't ready. But I don't care what her old man says. Hold up.

now, from China, the foremost masters of the martial arts assemble together in one spectacular motion picture. Fearless Fighters. See the Dragon Razor, the Soul Pickers, the Lightning Whipper, and the one-man army take on the Fearless Fighters. See 10 Kung Fu Devil Weapons in action, one more deadly than the other. See the Fearless Fighters, the ultimate in all the martial arts. Rated R.

Majesty came to meet me on my arrival with a headpiece looking like the Taj Mahal. I really thought the people used to talk gibberish, but they surprised me by talking fluent English. She said, Christo, give me a reason for visiting Mars in Calypso season. Before I could have answered the Queen's question,

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This ain't no lie, believe me, it's the awful truth. I met doctors and lawyers in their birthday suit. Another very funny thing that had me beat, I noticed all the ladies' chairs didn't have no seat. Then I check up on myself as male.

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I watched the thing, my eyes near drop out my head. 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If I didn't stop dreaming, I sure take a life. I wake up choking the daylight out of my wife. What I like with Mars is the female kind. You could know them if you watch them good from behind.

0: He said, not normal. 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People need to have their drugs for the rest of your life. 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Do you have any pills?
1: Sure, wrong.
0: Wrong, but right. Acid to get normalized.

0: Look at this amazing demonstration. The Remington is so gentle that it can shave the short, close fuzz off
1: Mary-Kate Olsen and her twin sister Ashley
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16: Actress Doris Roberts of Everybody Loves Raymond fame said,
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20: Whatever, bite me.
6: It's 20 minutes past the hour. Here's what's happening. John Kerry has a message for America's college graduates during commencement ceremonies at Southern University in New Orleans yesterday. He urged graduates to participate in illegal activity.
21: To that effort.
6: Kerry smoked marijuana right near the Liberty Bell. The National Highway Traffic Safety Administration says,
22: why doesn't a car hit him?
23: There's an old saying.
24: I'd fuck her with a bush mask on.
18: Only artists can do that, and only artists ever will.
25: Well, I'll drink to that.

0: One of them looks like a lady's thingamabob, and the other one looks like a man's whatchamacallit.
1: They'll tell you about things you didn't learn in school and you might never want to experience.
2: I love these sex organs. They make me horny.
3: Part of bands come from the planet Kant. Another part of the band come from the planet Prague.

Right this way, just step right into the greatest show on earth. In the center ring, our top attraction, you'll get your money's worth. Come see the dancing elephants, the biggest thing on wheels. Ah, the little boy's first circus, I wonder how it feels. With wonder does this magic land fill his widened eyes. Look now, there's the zebras, this show's a real surprise. The polar bears arrive on cue, on bikes they sally forth. They're mighty cool, but then it's true, they're from the frozen north. And now the clowns will stop the show with your most kind permission. We'll be right back.

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You know, it makes me feel kind of happy.

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boom, boom, boom, boom, boom, boom, boom, boom, boom, boom, boom, boom, boom, boom, boom, boom, boom, boom, boom, boom, boom, boom, boom, boom, boom, boom, boom, boom, boom, boom, boom, boom, boom, boom, boom, boom, boom, boom, boom, boom, boom, boom, boom, boom, boom, boom, boom, boom, boom, boom, boom, boom, boom, boom, boom, boom, boom, boom, boom, boom, boom, boom, boom, boom, boom, boom, boom, boom, boom, boom, boom, boom, boom, boom, boom, boom, boom, boom, boom, boom, boom, boom, boom, boom, boom, boom, boom, boom, boom, boom, boom, boom, boom, boom, boom, boom, boom,

action. Give me some action. Give me some action. Give me some action. Give me some action. Give me some action. Give me some action. Give me some action. Give me some action. Give me some action. Give me some action. Give me some action. Give me some action. Give me some action. Give me some action. Give me some action. Give me some action. Give me some action. Give me some action. Give me some action. Give me some action. Give me some action. Give me some action. Give me some action. Give me some action. Give me some action. Give me some action. Give me some action.

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1: Andrew Braddock, shipwrecked and cast away on an island that was a tropical paradise, a Garden of Eden, and a trap, because here a bizarre civilization was growing.
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3: Those creatures, what are they?
1: Burt Lancaster, Michael York, The Island of Dr. Moreau, rated PG.

I remember when I was a kid, I always had to go to my room when my parents had company. And they never let me play bridge with them or drink with them or anything. And they would tell loud jokes and stuff, and I wouldn't hear them, but I'd just hear people laughing. Oh, so there's a song about this, which I learned recently that really struck a key note in my sad, I mean it, in my sad heart. 100 lies are shoved inside. Guests arrive to dump their mess. Obedient host and visiting wife come out of the bedroom, straightening clothes in this house that I call home. In this house that I call home. Nobody knows the party rules. I gotta get in, but there's no room in this house that I call home. In this house that I call home. The beautiful walls are closing in, looking at you, and you're having a nightmare. Stumbling over all of those tombstone shoes, I reach to surround you. Oh, but it's too soon. In this house that I call home. In this house that I call home. Well, nobody knows the party rules, but I gotta get in. But there's no room in this house that I call home. I'm locked in my room. In this house that I call home. I invite you over, and I finally look in your sweet eyes. And somebody comes with a bottle of beer. After he leaves, I turn for a kiss, and I see the lady next door. She's naked in the street. Ugh, in this house that I call home. In this house that I call home. Nobody knows the party rules. I gotta get in, but there's no room in this house.

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0: Riddle me this. What did the chick say to the other chick when the hen laid an orange instead of an egg?
1: What did the chick say to the other chick when the hen laid an orange got an egg?
0: The chick said, look at the orange marmalade.

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1: Hey, Riddler, why do birds fly south in the winter?
0: Because it's too far to walk.
2: Gee, Riddler, you know everything.
0: That's right, kids. And you know why? 'Cause I'm the

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Such pretty eyes. But now that you were next to me, I

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This is the pace of a modern America, a working America, a fun-loving America, and the combination is complete. You, the music, and King Z.

I do vocal sound effects, vocal interpretations, sounds from right in my vocal box right here itself. The sounds such as horses galloping. You like it, huh? And water gurgling, you know, when you pull the cork out of the bottle. Booze. 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And explosions. There goes Cuba. Thank you. Now, whatever you do in here tonight, hurry. You know, if you're going to applaud, hurry, because the light's going to fade this suit. This one here is made out of wood. Can you imagine clothes made out of wood? You're walking down the street behind a woman. She's got a wooden dress on, and a knot hole falls out of the dress. I guess I'm going to have to look into that. Yep. Don't laugh, men. We're getting it. Wooden coats, wooden pants, no zippers, swinging doors. That's the way it goes. There she goes. Now, I like to take sound effects and put jokes on them. I mean, I like to take jokes and put sound effects on them. Goofed. I do that deliberately, you know. But I like to take these jokes, and these are old jokes, you know, that have been used over and over, and they come from, who knows where they come from, they're just jokes. But I take these and put sound effects on them. Now, that makes them a little bit different. For instance, did you hear about the two boys on the farm? They wanted to get into trouble, so they were going to push over the outhouse. So there they were, rocking this thing back and forth, you know. And then they run back into the house, you know. Right behind them, here comes the father. They open the door and go in. Right behind them, the father. He gets them in the corner, you know. Okay, who did it? The two kids look at him and says, did what? And he says, pushed over the outhouse, that's what. And they said, well, we did. And he says, well, I'm going to whip you for it. And they said, wait a minute, hold on. George Washington chopped down the cherry tree. He told the truth, they didn't whip him. He said, that's right. But his father wasn't in that cherry tree either.

calling all parents, calling all kids. Here's your chance to buy a Davy Crockett bed. Yes, friends, Hunt's Furniture Store has Davy Crockett beds. It's a twin-size bed just right for the kids, with scenes of Davy Crockett in action on the mattress.

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Hello there. Let me tell you about my love affair. I met him in Chicago. It was 33. I looked at him and said, that's for me. Then in Philadelphia, it was 49. We danced on the bandstand and had a crazy time. Our third date was in New York. It was 52. We had a quarrel and he said, I'll be seeing you. I had to find my loving man, so I went to Boston. It was swinging. Miami was too much. St. Louis was the most. Then I headed for the coast. I found him in San Francisco. It was 68. I grabbed him and kissed him by the Golden Gate. He proposed in Los Angeles. It was 71. He decided that marriage to me could be lots of fun. In Las Vegas, it was 107. Real hot. We gambled on love, and I gave it all I've got. He's a weatherman. Need I say more?

start a conversation you can't even finish. 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When I have nothing to say, my lips are sealed. Say something once,

Human chicken.

0: Here's a story about the hypnotizing man. When you feel queer and you hear something whisper in your ear, look over here, look over here, look over here. Don't make a sound, for I know that you'll drown the man to fear, the man to fear, the man to fear, the man to fear. Your eyes grow dim and you swim, and then you start to stare. From your head to toes, that old feeling grows. With his hands, he just commands you, sleep, sleep, sleep, sleep. Oh, the hypnotizing man, oh, the man, oh, the hypnotizing man. Oh, the hypnotizing man, oh, the hypnotizing man. With his hand he motions to you, every trick he says you must do. Come over here, walk over there, walk over there. Oh, those wonderful eyes, oh, those eyes, oh, those wonderful eyes. Oh, they really hypnotize, oh, those eyes, oh, they really hypnotize. When you start getting very weak, your eyes just sink and you're falling to sleep. Over here, over there, he's over here, he's over there, he's everywhere. Oh, the hypnotizing man.
1: Francis E. Deck Esquire's 8-page detailed letter exposing the worldwide deadly communist gangster computer god and the worst, deadliest enemy of the entire human race and the entire universe in the entire history of the entire universe, namely the communist atheist conspiracy, with all of the deadly gangster unbelievable sophisticated Frankenstein controls, the Catholic Church. These facts, like the below facts, cannot be found in the communist gangster computer god concocted and manipulated so-called history and news media.
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than I did have no fear. 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Late at night when all the go-goers are gone, between the hours of midnight and dawn, up from the cellar and onto the stage, the phantom appears in a bloody rage.

0: till he changes his ways. 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He said,
1: well, what's wrong with you, Phantom? 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The rage today is rhythm and blues. I might be able to get you a gig if you tap your fangs and buy a Beatle wig. 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

0: I might be able to get you on that Shindig show. 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
1: There was an old farmer, he had an old sow. 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Sing lassical rings real low. 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And idly then. Susanna's a funny fool man. Now these little pigs, they eat some pig straw. Idly door. Susanna's a funny fool man. And idly then. Susanna's a funny fool man. Sing lassical rings real low. Susanna's a funny fool man. And idly then. Susanna's a funny fool man. Now these little pigs, they eat some curly tail. Idly dale. Susanna's a funny fool man. And idly then. Susanna's a funny fool man. Sing lassical rings real low. Susanna's a funny fool man. And idly then. Susanna's a funny fool man. Now these little pigs, they had to be stuck. Idly duck. Susanna's a funny fool man. And idly then. Susanna's a funny fool man. Sing lassical rings real low. Susanna's a funny fool man. And idly then. Susanna's a funny fool man. Now these little pigs, they made a bit of bacon. Aitin', idly datin'. Susanna's a funny fool man. And idly then. Susanna's a funny fool man. Sing lassical rings real low. Susanna's a funny fool man. And idly then. Susanna's a funny fool man. Now these little pigs, they made a bit of ham. And idly ham. Susanna's a funny fool man. And idly then. Susanna's a funny fool man. Sing lassical rings real low. Susanna's a funny fool man. And idly then. Susanna's a funny fool man.

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I have an upset stomach. I have a sore throat. I have a sore throat. I need a doctor. I need a doctor. I need a doctor. Can I get lipstick there too? Leather. 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I have a toothache. I have a toothache. 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I want a haircut.

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1: Hey, Tommy, what's the matter? You look down.
2: Man, I'm most disturbed.
1: Why?
2: It's my girl.
1: What do you mean?
2: She's involved with another guy.
1: Another guy?
2: An international personality.
3: Wow!

0: is the 22nd century. All over the world, men and women still make love. As they have done for over a million years.
1: I love your mind.
0: Suddenly, from somewhere among the stars, visitors introduce something new. What is it? Where do they put it? And why are they doing it?
2: Wow. Bam. Thank you, spaceman.
3: I never thought it could be like this.
0: Why is what they do to Earth women so earth-shaking?
4: Thank you.
0: Wham, bam, thank you, spaceman. A different kind of love story.

0: Ambrose? It's very dark in here. Ambrose, where are you? Oh, Ambrose, hold my hand. Ambrose, something's vibrating. The walls are shaking. Ambrose, we can't go on like this. Why can't we sit in the park like other boys and girls? Why do we have to walk in the subway tunnel?
1: Just keep walking.
0: Ambrose, when you grow up, why don't you be a doctor? You don't want to be a doctor? You want to be a disc jockey? Oh, Ambrose, you can't spend the rest of your life avoiding responsibilities. Ambrose, how many times have you been in love? Can't you ever be serious?
1: Just keep walking.
0: Ambrose, if I gave you my picture, would you carry it in your wallet? Well, if I gave you a wallet, would you? I'll put some money in it. What do you mean, how much? Honest, Ambrose, it's not that I didn't want to have the party at my house. I couldn't. My mommy wouldn't let me. She's ashamed. We haven't got a colored telephone. Ambrose, what was that? Oh, Ambrose, I've asked you a million times. Why do we have to walk in a subway tunnel?
1: Just keep walking.
0: Ambrose, maybe you'd like me better if I peroxide my hair like Eloise. Eloise, you know Eloise, your mother. 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
1: Just keep walking.
0: Ambrose, just think.

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For her hula, when the nights grow cooler, never fail to raise the mercury. 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

0: Telethon.
1: 1926, New Jersey, March 16th. Jerry Lewis is born in Newark. 1946, at the age of 20, Jerry Lewis meets Dean Martin for the first time. 1949, Martin and Lewis star in their first film, My Friend Irma. 1956, Martin and Lewis release Hollywood or Bust, then split up. 1963, on his own, Lewis stars in The Nutty Professor. 1973, Lewis chooses Las Vegas as the home for the MDA telethons. Labor Day, 3 years later, Frank Sinatra reunites Martin and Lewis live on the telethon. In 1986, for no apparent reason, Mike Elliott and Bud Latour record... Rock me, Jerry Lewis!

0: me, Jerry Lewis.
1: What is coconut?
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0: Even a man who is pure in heart and says his prayers by night may become a wolf when the wolfbane blooms and the autumn moon is bright.
1: Hey, baby, would you kill for me?

0: is coming. The birds is coming. The birds is coming. The birds is coming. The birds is coming. The birds is coming.
1: This is Alfred Hitchcock. Watch out for the birds.

0: Now gather round, you cats, and I'm sure you'll dig this cool little phrase about three little pigs. I'll tell you just what this platter's all about if you'll make it with me to the land of Whale. Now there were two little pigs who knew how to hoof, but they didn't stand a chance with the fuzzy wuzzy wolf, since brother who protected them because they were so green was beating his bongos on the village scene. But as his pigs grew up, they said, "Cool it, Dad, like we're each cutting out to build a new pen." So the first one took some straw and the second some sticks, but the third one, he was smart man, you guessed it, bricks. Well, no sooner were they built than like magic or poof, who should make the scene but the fuzzy wuzzy wolf. He banged on the door and said,
1: "Pig, let me in."
2: "Oh, not by the hair of my beauty chin."
0: Then all gracious joint the big wolf barked. The pig bugged out the back cause he knew he was marked. So the wolf traveled on to the house of sticks, but he found himself in the very same fix. "You can't come in here cause you're a square. We're shipping out to brothers, you can dig us there." So about a half hour later at the pad of bricks, there were three little pigs with their sleeves full of tricks. When the fuzzy wuzzy wolf saw he couldn't blow the pad, he hopped up on the roof and wailed, "Dig this, Dad." 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

0: Give me.
1: KHJ presents another exciting glimpse of a living legend in the making. The Summer of the Big Kahuna. The Big Kahuna's welcome at L.A. International Airport was gala indeed. The Boss Jocks broadcast the word of the Big Kahuna's arrival to all Los Angeles, and an excited throng gathered at Gate 82. Gary Mack, with many Tahitian dancers and drummers, assembled in front of the crowd inside the terminal building. The Jet Clipper touchdown. The passengers came toward the gate, constantly looking back over their shoulders. Then a feather-caped apparition electrified the audience as drums and dancers welcomed for the first time to Los Angeles in all his pristine glory, the Big Kahuna. Stay tuned to Boss Radio for another episode in the

I've had quite a day. No, monsieur won't be here, Francois, now or ever, I think. Oh, please don't just stand there, Francois. I'm sorry, just bring me my drink. How can I fight the other?

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But now I have learned what each

0: Okay.
1: Where are the kids going to go? Hang out on the streets? Go home and get drunk or something with their mother and father? No. But they've got to show some form of expression, something that they can say, well, this is what's happening now.
2: Now!
1: Where are they gonna go?
3: Do we want the strip back?
4: Yeah! Yeah!
3: As young Americans, we spend $20 billion a year. Isn't this our strip?
5: Are they coming? Oh, wow.
3: Everyone leave! If you stay here, you're defeating the purpose.
6: 43, 45, 9, 3, 3, 15.
1: Keep your eyes on the fuzz,
5: to our left. Keep your eyes on the fuzz. Keep on the fuzz, man. They're
1: gonna harass me.
7: Bring it up.
8: There's no way of stifling it. It's just a new generation that this is the way they want to live, you know. They think we're all a bunch of squares, and we just have to realize it. They want to be together. That's the whole point. They want to be together.
9: There'll be no congregating here. Let's move it off. There'll be no standing on the fence or anything. Let's move it off now.
10: You just can't stand on the street for no reason, you know. I mean, if you do, then you have this mess. What are you going to do? Let this go on and on and on? This is ridiculous. Are you going to spank their hands or take their library cards away from them?
11: I don't want a photograph. I ain't no model. Hey, leave me alone!
12: Ah! I won't break this promise. Man, I wouldn't do nothing. I can't breathe.
13: Relax, you
12: huh? This man abused me. This man was brutal to me. I did not do anything to him. He pulled my hair down. He knocked me on the ground. I didn't do anything.
1: It's history, because like maybe 40 years ago, kids would have never done this. You know, they never would have started rebelling for their own rights, because they are people and they are right.
14: Oh, beautiful. It was beautiful. It was great. I mean, you know, if there's nothing good on the Saturday night movies, you can't beat it. Nothing like a good clean-cut riot.

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I said she low and squatty.

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When Susie gets drunk, she

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And I'm not usually invited to a Republican bash unless they got, you know, that.

0: Who's there?
1: Supposing I am.
0: The what?
1: Supposing I am.
0: I don't figure it out. Wait a minute. I gotta put something on, baby. I'm not dressed.
1: Oh, okay.
0: All right. God, Jesus. That's godly hour. Okay. Hey! It's you, my friendly neighbor, the hippie.
1: Yeah.
0: What are you doing here?
1: Oh, you know, I just thought I'd come in and visit.
0: Uh-huh. Well, you must be horny. You know what type of house I'm running, don't you, baby?
1: Oh, well, I had an idea.
0: You had an idea? Oh, my God, your beard has grown. I saw you last about 4 weeks ago.
1: Yeah.
0: Getting thicker and thicker.
1: I can't seem to, shave it off.
0: Take it all off. Why don't you come inside? Take off your coat.
1: Sure, that'd be great.
0: All right, give me your coat. Okay, hold on. Why don't you sit down? Actually, you know what?
1: Yeah.
0: Let me introduce you to the girls. What did you say your name was again? I haven't spoken to you in so long.
1: Carmelo.
0: Carmelo. Ooh, Italiano. Are you way back Italian?
1: Yeah.
0: Tenth generation or so. No, you still have the dark looks of a Don Juan, except, you know, your eyes are almost covered up by your hair, and your mouth, I believe, let me lift up your moustache there, it's pretty sensuous. Your teeth are nice. All right, I think you're the type of man I'd like to introduce to my girls. Hey, chicks. This is Carmelo.
2: Hi, come on in.
3: Carmelo.
2: Oh,
3: come
2: wow.
3: Sit beside me.
2: No, me, I'm first.
3: Oh, wow. Look at that
0: hair.
1: You look quite charming.
0: Do they look appetizing?
1: Yes.
0: Uh-huh. Tell me, I mean, you hippies are an entirely different group of people. What type of sex life do you have?
1: Oh, not too much. It's sort of...
0: It's more of a head job up here, eh?
1: No, yeah. I sort of dwell on, you know.
0: Dwell on.
1: Yeah. I don't get into sex for long periods of time.
0: Mm-hmm. You're one of those slam bammers, or you mean just don't do it for quite some time?
1: No, I jerk off a lot.
0: You jerk off? Oh my God, you're on the beat, eh? A beatnik also at the same time. So, but I think tonight should be your Dutch treat. I know you don't have much money, and I know you told me you're living in a little studio and you're sharing it with two other cats, guys, right?
1: Yeah, we get into our own things.
0: By the way, if you want to smoke a joint, you know, be my guest.
1: Oh,
0: but
1: yeah.
0: Yeah, man, dig great. It. But, you know, I hope you don't mind that. Yeah. Ooh, you really inhaled it deep, don't you?
1: Yeah, it's not bad, you know.
0: No, I don't smoke. Oh. I'm very square. I got no vices. I don't smoke. I don't drink. I don't take drugs.
1: I like slowing down. I'm square. I like to slow down, you know, and just...
0: Just relax.
1: I like to think about things a lot.
0: Uh-huh, you're a philosopher. By the way, you know, I think I just get stoned on people. I get off on people.
1: Well,
0: I don't need an upper. I don't need a downer. I don't need all that shit, really. Hey, man, let's do our thing. I think you look a bit neglected there. Why don't you come with me to the bedroom? I'll show you. I'll give you a guided tour of the house. How about that?
1: Oh, I dig looking at houses. Really.
0: I hope you'll like it. It's a type of modern brothel.
1: Superimposed, you know?
0: Yeah. Now let me see your joint. Let me see. Neglected joint. Wow. I can just get stoned on the smell of your joint. Look at your nipples. You must be sensitive. You know not every man.
1: Oh, yes, yeah. They harden up.
0: You even have a real hard on. You know,
1: well,
0: I'm surprised.
1: I like the idea of
0: getting your
1: coming.
0: Do you have a steady chick, a steady lady?
1: Yeah.
0: Oh, I'd love to have a threesome.
1: She'd probably dig that.
0: Well, the two of you can just get stoned.
1: Oh, definitely.
0: But meanwhile, let me just devour that cock of yours. My God, you're big.
1: I nearly got into a fight once because I commented on somebody's pecker. And he got offended.
0: Tell me what you do to your girlfriend while I suck your cock.
1: I don't know. I just stand there and look.
0: You must be kidding. Okay, take your pants off and follow the leader.
1: Oh, it's nice just sitting here, you know, and talking to you.
0: Do something, please, for Christ's sake, do something. Do something, please, for Christ's sake, do something. Do something, please, for Christ's sake, do something. Do something.
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1: Moo-moo.
0: Well, what about this?
1: Moo-moo.
0: Well, is this your cat?
1: Moo-moo.
0: Well, is this your cat?
1: Moo-moo. 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
0: The only things that I understand. 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The only things that I understand.
2: That pony runny jumpy pitchy tumble master is a ditch. 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Oh, Jim Crack Corn and I don't care. Oh, my master's here to stay. Let me see now. Wait a minute. What's the other one? Oh, yeah. From

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But strictly entre nous, that's a lot of bosh. It was Adam who was tempted, and not by a Macintosh. It was a pear, a luscious pear, that made Adam conscious of his lady fair. The moment that he spied that pear, it threw him for a loss. He didn't grapple with an apple. That's a lot of applesauce. It was a pear, a lonely pear, that made Adam so aware that Eve was there, oh, there. They say that she wore fig leaves, but that's not true at all. She wasn't wearing fig leaves when he heard Cupid's call. It happened in October, when the leaves began to fall. So let's not be naive. What magic spell can an apple weave?

In the beginning, the saloon was everything. It was the miner's club. It was his only recourse for meeting people outside his immediate circle. The only entertainment spot, the recreational focus of every man's life. And on Saturday night, the tables were pushed aside, the fiddle and the banjo players tuned their instruments, and the saloon became a dance hall.

0: From one end of America to another, the critics are raving about blazing stewardesses. 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
1: Don't holla.
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1: Don't holla.
0: Blazing stewardesses is all that and more. Rated R. Under 17, not admitted without parent.
1: Please, don't holla.
2: From Independence.

0: I'm talking about when it first came out, it was pins in the cheek, pins all over, torn clothes.
1: Yeah.
0: They're slamming mirrors while they're dancing or hurting themselves.
1: Yeah.
0: I just don't understand.

0: well. And I'm often surprised when I talk to Americans how little they know about the work of Gene Vincent. Wasn't he the fellow who did Bebop-a-Lula, they usually say? Well, of course he was, but he also did a great deal more, and for a lot of Europeans, including me, he was the very greatest of the rockers, and here's one of my favourites of his.
1: Well, I heard John say,
2: man, she's my guy.

0: That's the mighty Gene Vincent with the blue caps and who slapped John, and I saw him at the Liverpool Empire when I was about that high. I was so cute, you'd have loved me, there's no doubt about that. And he really drew blood, it must be said. And also on the bill, of course, was Eddie Cochran, who was to die in a car crash 5 or 6 days later.
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One day I was talking to a chimpanzee. I says, you'll be a hero if you listen to me. We're gonna strap you in a missile, shoot you into space. Well, you should have seen the look on that monkey's face. I dressed our little hero in a Buck Rogers suit. The count was nearing zero, they was ready to shoot. The colonel saw the monkey and he hollers, what you got? I says, it was a ring-tailed astronaut. Colonel, he saluted, and the general did too. Said, blast that little critter off into the blue. But suddenly, the monkey up and got away. He went looking for the SPCA. Across the launching pad, I chased that little squirt. He bit me on the finger when I says, it won't hurt. I knew what he would tell me if he could converse. He'd say, Columbus didn't send no monkey first.

Finally got him cornered up in the nose cone, but he jumped out of the porthole. I was left there alone as they fired me into orbit. I sure could see the chimp had just made a monkey out of me.

0: There's a waitress who hates the Danes and hates the Swedes, but she would do anything for a Finn.
1: One night, in the men's room of a Texas bus station, a big Texan in high boots and typical Texas hat walked in, passed up the standing-up department, and sat down. This young man stared at him and felt himself compelled to remark,
2: "Hey, I guess I've been fooled by you big, rough, tough Texans. Why did you squat?"
3: "Am I glad you asked that, partner. You see, I had a hernia operation day before yesterday, and my doctor told me not to lift anything heavy."
0: "Jane, you've been married to Dave for 10 years, and each year you've had a baby, just like clockwork, except for this year. How come?"
4: "It's because of this hearing aid that I got this year."
0: "Well, what does that have to do with it?"
4: "Well, before, when Dave and I got in bed at night, he would turn to me and say, 'Shall we go to sleep or what?' And I'd always say, 'What?'

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How'd it go? She's a belly dancer, right? If she had my five bellies, she'd do better. But she still can't do this. And I ain't about to tell her. Of course, you can't do it with falsies or an A cup. You gotta have a C or better. And I got old. And I have quite a problem. 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

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Dishes, toothbrushes, cockroaches, coffee cockroaches, stove cockroaches, city cockroaches, spot cockroaches, melted cheese cockroaches, flour cockroaches, chaplain cockroaches, peanut butter cockroaches, cockroach of the eyes.

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0: Oh no, I think my hands have frostbite. 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Juicy fruit. On impulse, you reach beside you for a cantaloupe and say, "You look like you know about these. 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With a smile like yours, you've got nothing to worry about. 16. The bridle path. The next time you spot a girl on horseback trotting through the park, stop her, wave your arms, and say, "They went that away." She'll probably laugh, and hopefully won't comment on your bald spot. Then you can ask her about her horse and find out when she'll be finished riding. A girl generally feels sure of herself when she's on a horse. After all, she's towering 2 feet above you, so she won't feel defensive or threatened when you talk to her, and it'll be easy to be friendly. 17. Hi-fi expert. Maybe I could help you figure out what to do with all those knobs. 18. The interior decorator. One of the greatest places to meet girls is your local paint store, especially if you live in a city where lots of single girls share dreary old apartments. Girls love to decorate, and one of their favorite ways to brighten up their usually cramped quarters is to paint them gorgeous colors. You'll probably have the most luck if you visit the paint store early on a Saturday morning.
1: Group two.
0: Since any girl who's serious about painting her apartment will need the entire weekend to do it. When you see a girl that you'd like to meet, all you have to do is pick out 2 sample color patches that look horrible together. The paint store will probably have hundreds of samples to choose from. Bright green and bright orange are good choices. No one, particularly a pretty, well-dressed girl, will think they match. Then say to the girl, "How do you think these colors would look in my living room?" She may make a little face and try not to laugh. At that point, ask her to help you choose a better combination. She'd probably be delighted. And don't forget, if you feel like it, you can always offer to help her too. She'd probably love to have you help her paint her apartment.

It's a quarter to three. There's no one in the place except you and me. So set 'em up, Joe. I got a little story you ought to know. We're drinking, my friend. To the end of a brief episode. Yeah. Better make it one for my baby. One more for the road. Well, I got the routine. So drop another nickel in the machine. Oh, Joe. I'm feeling so bad. I wish you'd make the music. Dreamy and sad. I could tell you a lot, but you know you gotta be true to your code. So you better make it one for my baby, and one more for the road. You know, you'd never know it, but buddy, I'm a kind of poet, and I got a lot of things to say. And when I'm gloomy, you simply gotta listen to me until it's talked the way. Well, that's how it goes. Now, Joe, I know you're getting kind of anxious to close. So, thanks for the cheer, pal. I hope you didn't mind my, you know, bending your ear. But this torch that I've found gotta be drowned, or it soon might explode. Make it one for my baby, and one more for that winding, moving, rocky, long, unending road.

0: Singing in the Rain.
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0: Jill Johnson is babysitting the children of a young doctor and his wife. They've told her where they'll be, when they'll be home. Everything she has to know. Except what to do. When a stranger calls.
1: Hello?
2: Why haven't you checked the children?
1: Who is this? What do you want?
2: Your blood.
0: When a stranger calls.
3: Leave me alone!
4: Jill, this is Sergeant Sacker. 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It's coming from inside the house. 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
0: When a stranger calls. Every babysitter's nightmare becomes real. From Columbia Pictures, rated R, under 17, not admitted without parent.

0: Carnival of Excess, The Great Album, by Mr. G.G. Allen, is now available. Mr. Robinson says it's good. I take his word. Now available. Be attentive and get the fabulous new G.G. Allen and his great song.
1: I've got a gal.

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3: All rock and roll's stolen, isn't it? I mean, like, it's all come from, like, blues music. Everything the Rolling Stones did, like some black guy with a guitar, some blues singer, they'd done it years and years before.
4: You just can't resist.
3: I got you. So it's a bit.
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3: So it's a bit hypocritical, really, to sort of start thinking to yourself, oh, well, we invented this and nobody else can use it, because it's all stolen anyway.
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6: Copying is a criminal act.
7: We have to be very strict.
3: You know, Led Zeppelin's publishers, who we used a bit of the tunes from, they objected to it. Which is really strange because for me, Led Zeppelin always stood for, I mean, whatever the music's like, which I think's really cool. They always stood for, you know, complete disregard for all these, you know, for rules and... And they were sort of really outrageous, and there's like 8,000 million stories going around about them and what they do and what they have to do and what they do. And so it's really weird that they'll get really sort of uptight about. Some of them we got permission to use the actual songs, to use the bits of music.
8: Oh please.
3: But they were asking for like ridiculous amounts of percentage on royalties and all that sort of thing. In the end. They realised that the tone of it, they didn't like it, so they didn't want us to use it however much we paid them in royalties.
9: The music, man, not the money.
3: And the problem now is that this, with all this thing about suing, you know, people like Tom Waits and Lou Reed suing people.
8: Don't sue
3: us. It's all inspiration, isn't it? And, you know, from as far back as Shakespeare and that, and twisting it and making it modern and making it relevant now, and changing what it means and changing how you say it. That's art. That's the way things have to go. It's all inspiration, isn't it? And ideas. Yeah. We're paying homage, aren't we? We're not worthy.
10: You need to have a lawyer.
11: In their view, the use of music helped to popularize it.
10: You need
11: and should be thought of as contributing to the sale of records and sheet music.
10: You need to have a lawyer.
12: He warned that unless some kind of arrangement was made to pay for the music it used, there would be prosecution under the federal copyright.

Just hold it. That's good enough. I don't want you to get too much in tune, because you'll ruin the record. Now, we're going to make a real good country record here, but we've got to have a beat to carry us through. So, Harshal, you on the bass, I want you to go a-boom-chicka-boom-chicka-boom-chicka-boom. Oh, that's clever. You catch on real fast. Now, Ruther, on the guitar, you do the same thing. Boom-chicka-boom-chicka-boom-chicka-boom-chicka. Oh, that's good. Yeah, you boys are all right. I'm going to do this through one time, and then when I get through, I want the guitar to come in on a turnaround.

0: pardon me, you on the five strings there, I don't know how you got in here, but they ain't nobody hired no banjo picker for my record. You know this ain't Tom Dooley.
1: Well, you said make it country, man, and I thought it had a little banjo in there.
0: Look, friend, I know my records are country, but

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1: Dancer, and since I saw this girl here at the Sahara, the belly dancer, if she had my five stomachs, she could really do it good. But you, those of you who are acquainted, and I've seen a lot of these shows, they call them strippers. And they always come out the same way. They always have two names, like Candy Bar, Frosty Bite, Vilda Chaya. Say, well, that means wild animal, honey. Hebrew. I think enough of your language to learn it. Why can't you learn mine?

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1: There we go. It's coming back.
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1: Wow.

0: country. 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Yeah. All right. Send your money, mister. Send your money.
1: We shot craps first, since there was no limit on the purse, and we could bet as much as we please. I bet 5 yards, and Spoon took on all odds, making his first 7 with ease. We now had 5 yards to spend, so I made the same bet again as I watched the bones fly from Spoon's hand. He just missed hitting 7, but the 6-5 made 11, doubling our 5 yards to a grand. We went on and bet the whole brand, which was faded by Van, the hustler whom Big Bill thought was score. Spoon rolled it off balance 5 and made himself a pair jive, which sank Van into betting 4 more. There were equal bets around the table that Spoon wouldn't be able to make his 5 and survive. But he made his point, fooling everyone in the joint and kept his streak alive. Van was now visibly upset, upped his bet, doubling to 5,000 to 10. But there was nothing he could do against a 5 and a 2 except watch as Spoon did it again. Van got mad at everything he had, trying to save some face. But a 3 to 4 made him permanently poor, and the man had to leave the place. We had picked up 20 G's, bringing Van to his knees. Before Spoon surrendered the dice, he had scored so bad that everybody got scared, didn't want to try him twice. A few other studs rolled, but their games was cold. Soon they all blew their dough. The only dude that seemed ready was finger-popping Teddy, and now was his turn to throw. He picked up the dice, blew on them twice, and hollered out,
2: "The kiddo better grand. My bucks is long and my game is strong, and I'll take on any man."
1: I faded his bet to my regret and watched him throw 52. But he had switched to dice, and that wasn't nice, only he didn't know I knew. Yes, his fingers was fast, and he had slipped his stuff past the eyesight of everybody there. But being true to his name, I had peeped on his game, and my man wasn't playing.

and fan. I decided to let him play rather than betray his secret to the rest of the crowd. Only the end of his game wouldn't be the same after I blew his cool out loud. I let him breeze through 5 more G's before I made my move. I then tripled the bet and watched him sweat, wondering what I was trying to prove. He sensed that I knew what he'd been trying to do and figured he better lose. It was self-defeating to get caught cheating, and he didn't want to pay them dues. So I wasn't surprised when he rolled snake eyes and acted like he had made a mistake. He had played it smart, so I let him depart without revealing that his trick bones were fake. It would have meant his death had I exposed his theft, for this was the hustler's law. They would have shot him dead and took all his bread if I had told him what was really the score.

terrible things always happen. The terrible thing that happened to me was the time I got married. I was gonna have my wife's face lift, but I don't have no jack. I remember one day I stole her only brazier and left her flat. So we went down to the marriage bureau for the license, and they asked, did her pals consent? I said, who the hell you think that out there with that shotgun? Daniel Boone? Night of the wedding, she come down the aisle carrying four roses. She carried it well, too. So after the wedding, it was kind of messy, because they start throwing rice, and the rice had already been cooked. So we left the crowd and went up in a room to put our things together, because we was going on our honeymoon. She wanted to go to Miami on the honeymoon. I wanted to go to Selma, Alabama. So we went to Selma, Alabama on our honeymoon. She went out and got a sign put up over her bed. It read, Lord, I need thee every hour. I went out and got a sign put up over my bed. It read, Lord, give me strength. First, fourth, fifth day passed. Then came the pause that refreshes. She says, I'm like a load of fireworks. I'm no good after the four. Then trouble started. I never forget, one day we went to the ball game, and I got arrested that day because I threw a bottle at the umpire. The only thing was wrong, it was a baby at the end of the milk bottle. 9 years passed. We had 10 young ones. We doubled up 1 year, thought we'd take a year off. So she said, so what? Adam and Eve was made to order. They had trouble. One day, Adam said to Eve, Eve, damn it, you done put my pants in the salad dressing again. What did Adam and Eve do in the garden? Eve wore a fig leaf, and Adam wore a damn hole in it.

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1: Come on.
3: What do you want?
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4: I'm Donnybrook! 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
0: Hiya, Parrot. 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

0: It's extraordinary how friendly you can make a lot of people on a couple of bottles of beer. 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
1: No doubt.

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